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Yeah, nigga. 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

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Somos YXY, tu mundo. YXY 92.9. And now that Cheyenne's doing the pata pata, I am sure the whole world's gonna be dancing it with him.

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New York City is the place where they said, hey babe, take a walk on the wild side.

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thought she was Jim Dean for a day. 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

0: 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YXY 92.9.
1: A man, all I ever needed was a plan. Tell JK that I'm still rolling, yeah. 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

0: 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We pray, Father, that you protect us and guide us, and that you keep us forever in your presence. 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In the name of the Father, the Son, and the Holy Ghost, we say.
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